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I'm your host, Noah. And I've got a tape put together for you tonight from 7 to 8 p.m. We started off with the Silver Jews' Suffering Jukebox. It's from his album Lookout Mountain, Lookout Sea. It came out in 2008, which is the last Silver Jews' album before David Berman retired the band a year later. I'll have a couple more Silver Jews tracks and David Berman's other band, the Purple Mountains, later in this program. Yesterday was the anniversary of his death, so it feels right to honor him here tonight and all of the poetry he gave us in his lifetime. Do want to say a big special thanks to all of you who donated in the last 24, I guess kind of 48 hours to our flash drive, very condensed version of the pledge drive. All our DJs, Thursday night, all through the night. I don't know how all of you were staying up all night long holding down the studio here, but I salute you. And to all of you who donated throughout the hours yesterday too. I think it wrapped up at 6 p.m. yesterday. Just having a good time with the radio on all day yesterday. And also, hearing all those dings pop up in the background, because we're donating so much in this condensed period, so thank you again. You can always go to wyxr.org and still donate to this station. It's not too late, and any dollar does help us here. Coming up next, I've got a song by The Replacements. We've got Can't Hardly Wait. And this is off their 1987 cassette, Pleased to Meet Me. This song features Memphis' own Alex Chilton playing guitar. And some of the Horns members of the Memphis Horns. Lots of Memphis DNA embedded in this track. So let's get it rolling. Here is Can't Hardly Wait by The Replacements. Here on WYXR.

You're tuned in to Between Your Ear, right here on WYXR 91.7 FM. I'm your host, Noah, and let me catch you up on what you've heard on this program so far. Behind us here, we have When the Wind is Blowing, Paul McCartney's soundtrack, the animated film When the Wind Blows, that came out in 1986. Right before this, we had The Silver Jews with Self-Ignition. This was originally recorded for the American Water album. It came out in 1998. But it was cut from the album and ended up on the B-side of a single called Send in the Clouds. That's the second track we heard of David Berman's tonight. Passed away yesterday, I guess 7 years ago now. We had Dwayne and the Drifters right before with a single called Tell Me. And this is from a Numero Group collection called Home to Kooka Records, which was a label that came out of Wisconsin, a lot of Nashville wannabes back in the 50s and 60s who lived up in Wisconsin and recorded some great songs like this. We had Velvet Underground with Right Into the Sun, and then we heard from The Replacements with Can't Hardly Wait, Pleased to Meet Me, featuring Alex Chilton and some of the Memphis Horns on there. Coming up next, we have the Olivia Tremor Control. Came out 2 years ago. But a single called Garden of Light. And this is off an upcoming album that's coming out later this year called The Same Place. Both members of this band passed away. Bill Doss back in 2012 and Will Hart in 2024. But fellow Elephant Six producers have been accumulating all of their unreleased tracks and are putting out one more album of theirs. And this song's amazing. I'm glad we're getting more Olivia Tremor Control, even after they passed away. So without further ado, let me play some Garden of Light right here on WYXR. A couple more tracks before we flip it on over to the B-side.

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Get the tape flipped on over here. We just heard from the Sharp Pins, Chicago musician Kai Slater. This is off a tape of his called Radio DDR with Chasing Stars. And we had George Harrison with Don't Make Me Wait Too Long, off Living in the Material World. Apples and Stereo coming your way with Stay Gold right here, WYXR.

You're tuned in to Between Your Ear right here. WYXR 91.7 FM. I'm your host, Noah. And we just heard from the Cleaners from Venus with I Can't Stop Holding On Off on Any Normal Monday. Martin Newell's 1982 release. Which way do I want to go here? Yes, we started off the B-side with Apples in Stereo, Stay Gold. We have Lou Reed with Rock and Roll Heart, the title track off the album of the same name that came out in 1976. Then we had David Berman with the Purple Mountains. David Berman of the Purple Mountains and Silver Jews passed away 7 years ago yesterday. Put out this album in July and passed away August 7th, 2019. Originally had tickets to go see him just a couple weeks later. Still so sad that I didn't get to see him and that we were robbed from any more books or poetry or music of his. He really was so talented. Finding some humor and meaning in this funny little life and world of ours. That track was Margaritas at the Mall. And that album was recorded by the band Woods. So I had to play one of their follow-up albums after he passed away. This is from an album of theirs called Perennial that came out in 2023 with a track called Another Side. But I do really love this Purple Mountains record, partially because it's backed by the band Woods. But every single track on it is just devastating and beautiful at the same time. We got time for about one more track. I'm going to play an older record by Smog that came out in 2005 called River Ain't Too Much to Love. And the song is Feather by Feather to round out the program here. Let's get it queued up. Keep that out where it's at.

Thanks for joining us tonight on yet another program of Between Your Ear, right here on WYXR. And here every Saturday from 7 to 8 p.m. with a cassette built just for you. 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I'll catch you again next week, same time, same place, 7 to 8 p.m. on your Saturday. Another tape made special for you. So until then, have a good week.

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1: And this is your girl, Roya Ryan. We are so happy that you are tuned in tonight for tonight's show. Man,

0: So we have a very special episode because not only do we have DJ Brandon on the ones and twos for 1 hour straight, we also have part two of DJ Disciple all the way from New York. If you listen, like about a month ago, we had him on here the first time. Well, we could only play so much of the interview, so we're going to play the rest of the interview tonight only on WYXRFM Memphis. So stay tuned for that. But first, we got DJ Brandon on the ones and twos.
1: So y'all get ready.
0: And y'all also stay tuned because we got some announcements. Yeah.
1: Special announcements coming soon, y'all. So enjoy this mix by DJ Brandon.

0: you are now still tuned into 91.7 WYXR, consider yourself lucky because, just as I promised at the beginning of the show, we have a very, very special guest with us today. As you all know, we try to get somebody new in every single week. That's how we do it on The Good Life. This house thing, I feel like it's universal. So we try to connect all the different points in the world, whether it's, you know, New York, Chicago, Detroit, Memphis, London. I feel like I could be wrong, but I feel like this house thing, you know, it's like an inclusive nature to it. It's not a club, it ain't a game, so, you know, it's just, if you feel it, you know, we gonna mess with you, you know what I'm saying? So, we like to invite all different types of people, no matter where you at, what your style is, you know, that's what we do in The Good Life. So, if you will, please introduce yourself and just tell the people a little bit more about who you are.
1: Well, my name is David Banks, but most people know me as DJ Disciple. I was born and raised in Farragut Houses out in Brooklyn, New York, and I grew up in a musical family. My father was a jazz pianist, and he would do jam sessions with Miles Davis. My brother is Stanley Banks, who went on to perform with George Benson. And my other brother, Larry Banks, wrote for Mary J. Blige and Jeff Redd before I became a DJ. I played drums in church. Gospel music was my first foundation. And a lot of what I learned still shows up today in the way I DJ. I became a gospel DJ in 1985 under the mentorship of DJ Big Bob. And a year later, a friend introduced me to Chicago house music, and everything changed. I kept the name DJ Disciple as a reminder that only what you do for Christ shall last. So I started collecting records and learning how to DJ, and one opportunity led after another. Over the past 40 years, I've been fortunate to build a career that's taken me to New York radio, to clubs, to festivals, and dance floors around the world. And I spent nearly like 10 years on WNYE 91.5 FM, two dials away from where you are in Memphis, introducing people to underground house music. I've had, like, you know, Billboard and Beatport number one records, and today I continue to produce music through Catch 22 recordings. Along the way, I realized that preserving our history is just as important as making it, and that's why I wrote and co-wrote The Beat, The Scene, The Sound, The Rise, Fall, and Rebirth of House Music in New York City. I want to make sure that people, places, and stories that built the culture are remembered while we're still here to tell them. You understand what I'm saying?
0: Mm-hmm.
1: So, that's my deal.
0: So, you said something about, you kind of helped start the garage scene in the UK. Now, do you mean like the music genre, like UK garage?
1: Right, so, yeah. So, when you talk about the founding members of UK garage, there was a guy that I met at the Sound Factory Bar, and this is in the book. His name was Todd Edwards. And Todd Edwards really couldn't get his sound exposed. A lot of DJs wasn't playing and stuff. So me and him connected, me and Todd Edwards, right? Todd Edwards used to go to the Sound Factory Bar, and he knew that I would regularly play this stuff on the radio. And so he started doing stuff for my label, Catch 22 Recordings. Now, Todd Edwards is considered the godfather of the UK, one of the godfathers of UK Garage. I started working with another person in 1994, and his name was Grant Nelson. I did his first release, one of the first singles. So I started working with them, and then I started working with the UK Garage guys directly. One of the guys I was working with exclusively was Jeremy Sylvester, who's prominent today. So when you see that transfers of power, I've worked with the founding members of the UK garage sound and scene. And I'm also one of the first American DJs that play at the spaces like Gas Club, play at Back to 95 on a regular basis. As a matter of fact, they're doing a garage scene reunion on August the 8th, and I'm playing for the Garage City Union this year in August. So the things that I'm contributing to back then still have relevancy now, and that's, I hope that answers your question about the garage. You know, I made records that were hit records on the UK garage scene. Keep On Moving, I'm Addicted, you know, Don't Shut Me Out. These were the founding sounds of what helped make UK garage great. Mm-hmm. But I think I'm one of the only DJs that have, you know, had to play for a Paradise Garage audience, played at the Lost Space with Dave Mancuso, then played regularly at Garage City from, you know, 1992 till its closing, played with Paul Trouble Anderson at his Lost Space, and then played at UK Garage Clubs. So when it comes to garage music, you know, first and foremost, I have a lot of venues that I've contributed in these spaces.
0: Yeah, and garage is huge now. I've enjoyed this entire conversation. I love all the wisdom you gave, all the gems you dropped, you know, the history lessons. I love it all. Is there any last things you want to say to the world or the house community or anyone out there before we play your song and we continue with the episode?
1: Well, first of all, thank you for having me. I hope one day to go to Memphis, Tennessee. You know, I mean, just the fact that house music is out there, mm-hmm. is like, wow, incredible. I am so happy. But hey, man, I respect the lineage from Beale Street to the Brooklyn Hood. You know, never water down your swag for a trend, mm-hmm. right? Lean hard on the power of gospel and soul music, or whatever you cling to. You know, and understand your cultural infrastructure. Don't let it go away. You can work it out.

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Chicago, work it out.

0: going on. If you made it all the way to the end, we want to say we appreciate you. This has been The Good Life Only on WYXR-FM, Memphis. You have been listening to none other than DJ Brandon on the ones and twos. And we also had an interview by the legendary DJ Disciple, straight from New York, know what I'm saying? But before we go, we got some special announcements we want.
1: Okay, so first off, you know, we had Jamia Jam Hunter in the building a few weeks ago, and she let us know about her experience with music and how she's incorporating jazz and house music. So this August 15th at 7:30 p.m., we want to see you guys out at the Green Room at the Crosstown Arts here at the Crosstown Concourse, because it's going to be Jam in the House Part 2 with Jamia Jam Hunter, and also our very own DJ Brandon will be in the building as well.
0: And so, you can purchase the tickets at crosstownarts.org. Yes. That's crosstownarts.org. You know what I'm saying? It says, get ready for an unforgettable night of live house music like you've never heard it before.
1: Like you never heard it
0: Feel
1: before.
0: Feel the energy as a powerhouse 19-piece band brings the grooves to life with a dynamic horn section, soulful vocals, and driving percussion that will keep you moving all night long. You know what I'm saying? So imagine, like, you know, a live band mixed with the energy of house music. That's what you're going to get at the Crosstown Arts on Saturday, August 15th. So y'all get y'all tickets, you know what I'm saying? And we also got a second announcement.
1: Okay, and then also, but just that sounds like a wonderful experience. If you guys hadn't been to the first one, please make sure you come out to the second one, the part two. And now our second announcement is the second annual pre-Labor Day house music picnic, y'all, at Overton Park, 389 East Parkway North, under the pavilion. Now we gonna have all the Good Life DJs. If y'all like the mixes that you hear on the radio, man, we got DJ Brandon, DJ Raw House, DJ Carter, Deadly DJ Kelly, The Dance King, DJ Ike, and guess who else is gonna be spinning? Yes, y'all, Zoe the Third, our very own, he will be on the ones and twos on that day, y'all. So make sure that you come out and support August 29th. Now, what time does it start?
0: So it starts from 11 a.m. all the way to 7 p.m. So we're talking about an all-day house music party, you know what I'm saying?
1: Man, tell them what they're getting now. Tell them what they get.
0: Man, we get some, like, some deep soul for you, a little bit of Afro, a little bit of techno, a little bit of this, a little bit of that. You never really know what you're going to get with the Good Life DJs. That's the thing, because it's seven of us. And we got our own different style, our own different swag. So, you know, we're going to bring something different. Y'all already know I'm finna bring the heat. You already know everybody else finna bring the heat, so we want to see y'all there, you know what I'm saying, just dancing, having a good time, feeling free. That's what we do. We the Good Life, you know what I'm saying? So, yeah, we better see y'all.
1: And, you know, if you bring your tents, you know, bring whatever, bring your people, bring your bodies, bring your hijack, y'all. Come and jack your body. Bring your mama, brother, sister, cousin, friends, everybody, whoever, you know what I'm saying? Y'all just come out and have a good time. So, we ready for you.
0: Yeah, we ready. So, once again, this has been The Good Life Only on WYXR-FM Memphis.
1: Yes, y'all. And, you know, stay encouraged, y'all. Stay safe out there. Do something to be a blessing to somebody else. You never know if you may be the key to unlock somebody's door. You know, so, you know, use your talents, use your gifts, use what you got in your hands and work it.
0: We're going to see y'all next week, same place, same time, from 8 to 9 p.m. Oh, and I hope y'all caught the flash drive that they did earlier, you know what I'm saying? I was tuning in because, you know, I work overnight, so I heard the whole thing. I enjoyed the flash drive. Shout out to WYXR. Keep donating. 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You can still go to WYXR.org. Donate whatever you feel like. Keep this thing pushing. Keep the radio culture pushing, you know what I'm saying? Yeah.
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0: That's it. 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

again, once again, Jeremy Sylvester back again for another Urban Dubs Garage Paradise Sessions. Keep it locked for the next couple of hours. Coming to you live, streaming from Urban Dubs YouTube preferred platform. Also streaming live on Facebook. Join the chat room on the crew on the YouTube. Got a very special show for you tonight. Special guest Tiffany Quint making a debut. Man like Lord Baron inside. So keep it locked for the next few hours.

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This is DJ Grand Piano, where I play all the soulful tunes from the 70s, 80s, and 90s. 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

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This is Carla Thomas. And if you didn't know it, you're listening to WYXR 91.7 in Memphis. 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
3: Welcome to another edition of the Baroque Down Palace, brought to you by WYXR Radio out of Memphis, Tennessee. Raised by sound, I am your host, Patrick Sansone, here with another hour of music from the 1960s and 1970s that has orchestral elements in the arrangements, or influence from the classical world, or a symphonic attitude. Music across many genres here at Baroque Down Palace. We play rock, we play pop, folk, soul, and all genres in between. And we play well-known artists. We play artists that maybe you've never heard before. Let's get started with an artist who had a lot of success in the 1970s. But we're going to take it back to a track from his very first album, which came out in 1967. This is Cat Stevens with the title track from his album, Matthew and Son, here on the Baroque Down Palace.

That is the Moody Blues with Dear Diary from their 1969 album On the Threshold of a Dream, an album that went to number one in 1969. The song was sung and written by the multi-instrumentalist in the band, Ray Thomas, who can be heard playing the flute on this track. And something I just learned about this album is that this album... A cassette of this album was taken on a journey to the moon by astronaut Al Worden on the Apollo 15 mission in 1971. We started the set with Cat Stevens and a track from his debut album from 1967. The album and the song we heard called Matthew and Son. A very young Cat Stevens wrote and recorded this song. He was only 18 years old at the time. Discovered by producer Mike Hurst, who really believed in the young songwriter's talent, went to bat for him, and for this session hired some of the best studio musicians on the London scene at the time, including Nicky Hopkins on piano, John Paul Jones, later of Led Zeppelin, on bass, Big Jim Sullivan on guitar, and Andy White on drums, who had played on one of the versions of Love Me Do in the early days of the Beatles recordings, and the very intricate string and brass arrangement done by arranger Alan Too, who also wrote the song Zooby Zooby Zoo. The song was a big hit and catapulted Cat Stevens into pop stardom in 1967. After Cat Stevens, it was T-Rex with Beltane Walk, from the T-Rex album from 1970, a transitional album for Mark Bolan in between the more hippie psychedelic sounds of the Tyrannosaurus Rex albums, and this just before the glam rock classic Electric Warrior, which came out a year later. And this record does feature string arrangements by producer Tony Visconti. After T-Rex, it was the Stylistics with Only for the Children from their 1973 album, Rock and Roll Baby. And we ended the set with the Moody Blues. And let's keep going here. This is a band called Love Affair and their single from 1969, Bringing On Back the Good Times, here on the Baroque Down Palace.

0: That is the Climax Blues Band with I Love You from their album Flying the Flag, recorded in 1979, also featuring Nicky Hopkins on piano and a string arrangement by the arranger David Campbell, father of Beck Hansen, providing the amazing string arrangements for his albums, including the Sea Change album. But in the 1970s and 1980s, a very in-demand string arranger for pop and rock sessions. We started the set with Love Affair and their hit Bringing On Back the Good Times, a single from 1969. The Love Affair were a UK pop band who had a big hit with their version of Buzz Kaysen's Everlasting Love. After that, it was Herman's Hermits with No Milk Today, from their album There's a Kind of Hush All Over the World from 1967, a song written by the great Graham Gouldman. After that, it was a band called Fever Tree with San Francisco Girls' Return of the Native from their debut self-titled album Fever Tree from 1968, an album that features string arrangements by the arranger David Angel, who also provided the orchestral arrangements for the Baroque pop classic Forever Changes by the band Love, which had come out the previous year. And we ended up the set with Climax Blues Band and I Love You. And we are going to now take a short break, but we will be back with more of Baroque Town Palace right after this.
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Welcome back to the show, and let's get right back into some music for our third set. And speaking of in-demand session arrangers of the 60s and 70s, this is a track by the arranger Jimmy Haskell, who put out this album called California 99 in the year 1971. This is To Claudia on Thursday, here on the Baroque Town Palace.

That is The Mamas and the Papas with Snow Queen of Texas from their 1971 album, People Like Us, a record they made a few years after they had officially split, but were still under contract with their record label to make one more album. So the record is a bit of a contractual obligation album, but does have some good moments, including this one. We started the set with Jimmy Haskell and To Claudia on Thursday from the 1971 album California 99. Jimmy Haskell was one of the most celebrated and prolific string arrangers of the 1960s and 70s and into the 80s, working with so many artists, Ricky Nelson, Wayne Newton, Elvis, Crosby, Stills, Nash. He provided the brilliant string arrangement for Ode to Billy Joe by Bobby Gentry and also was nominated for a Grammy for his arranging for Bridge Over Troubled Water by Simon and Garfunkel. Countless film and television arrangements and scores. Truly one of the great arrangers. I keep threatening to do an entire episode just based around Jimmy Haskell, which I should do. But this was an album that he released under his own name in 1971, consisting mostly of covers, along with a few of his own songs. The song that we heard, To Claudia on Thursday, was a cover of a song originally released by the band The Millennium, the sunshine pop band led by Kurt Becher. After that, we heard the artist Tony Cole with Face in the Window, a single from 1970, followed by a band called The Executives with The Ginza Strip, another single only released. This was from 1967. This band, The Executives, released a handful of singles between 1964 and 1968, never released an album. After that, it was the UK duo Keith Cross and Peter Ross with the title track from their 1972 album, Bored Civilians. A really brilliant album. Unfortunately, it's the only record the duo released. And we ended up with Mamas and the Papas, and that brings us to the end of another Baroque Down Palace. Thanks so much for spending this hour with me. It is always my pleasure to bring you this music every week. And as always, check out our Instagram, Baroque Down Palace, for information about upcoming shows and playlists. And you can go to www.barokedownpalace.com to sign up for our monthly newsletter and to stream archived episodes. And we're going to go out here with the great Donny Hathaway and a song written by Leon Russell. This is A Song for You, here on the Baroque.

Uptown Palace is brought to you by WYXR in Memphis and is proudly sponsored by Mempho Presents, an independent Memphis-based producer of live music and cultural events, and is supported by the generosity of listeners like you.

time for Memphis Undercover. This is Nancy with you until 9. It's got a show of leftovers today, which they're good leftovers, just songs that I may have wanted to play that I didn't get to, so I just threw them all in this one big undercover pile. Let's get started with Essie James.

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1: And ending that set with our own Greg Cartwright. That was from his album 1010. Come a Little Closer. And before Greg, we heard from Brawen Brent. I Walked Away from the album Undercover. Martin Joseph, In a World That Breaks Your Heart from Troubled Horse. And started right before that with Odetta from Odetta Sings doing the Stones, No Expectations. This is Nancy. You're listening to Memphis Undercover. Just doing some leftovers today. Good day for it. Hope you're all well. We're going to get back into the music with this one from Who Killed Bambi.

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1: And that was Ani DiFranco with More or Less Free was the name of that tune. Sister Brother from F.J. McMahon. Right before that, from Spirit of the Golden Juice. And we started off, of course, with Dancing in the Rubble from Who Killed Bambi. This is Nancy. 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
1: And I hope that woke you up. Anyway, this is Memphis Undercover. Got it. Well, about 15 more minutes to go. This is Nancy with you till 9, and Brandy will be up at 9 with Putting On Airs. We just heard from the Mekons with Millionaire, and Bonnie and Clyde, the Clyde Barrow version from Luna before that, and started off with Iron and Wine. And let's see what's up next. Ah, the Gabbard Brothers with You're a Rock Star.

All right, that was Let the Radio Play from Reverend Barron. You've been listening to Memphis Undercover. Brandy's up next for Putting on Airs. Here's some Leo Cocky to take you out.

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My name is Brandy. This is Putting On Airs. I hope you have had an excellent weekend. We have had beautiful weather here. Tons of going on in town. So I hope you are doing whatever is best for your weekend. I spent a lot of time in my little redneck pool yesterday eating gummy nerds clusters. So maybe that's the vibe you have also. We are going to get started with some Connie Francis and Hank Williams Jr. This is To Wake You Up. We're going to hear some Mule Skinner Blues.

All right, that was Willie Carlisle with the Down and Back off of his excellent 2022 album, Peculiar Missouri. Before that was Dillard and Clark with the radio song off of their 1968 album, The Fantastic Expedition. Before that, we heard a new one from Hard Drive. It's The Girl Who Gets the Blame off of their just released, I think yesterday, album, Wasting My Whole Life Away, that you can find on Bandcamp. We also heard from Tom T. Hall, Mama's Got the Catfish Blues off 1976's The Magnificent Music Machine. We started off that set with Connie Francis and Hank Williams Jr., Mule Skinner Blues off of their 1964 album, Sing Country Greats. 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Thanks to everyone who donated during our flash drive this week. It was a lot of fun. 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Our DJs and programmers are volunteers. 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Up next, we're going to hear some Johnny Paycheck. This is Song and Dance Man.

That was Swamp Dog with Plastered to the Wall, Higher than the Ceiling, off his 1973 album, whose title I shall not say because it grosses me out. Before that was the Miller Sisters with Someday You Will Pay, which was released in 1955, and you can find on a comp called Memphis Ramble, a Sun Country Collection. Before that was Dolly Parton, the Governor of Tennessee, with Gettin' Happy, off 1974's Love Is Like a Butterfly. We start off that set with some Johnny Paycheck, A Song and Dance Man, the title track of his 1973 album. 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My name is Brandy. I'm here every Sunday from 9 to 10 a.m., except for last weekend when I was in North Carolina hanging out. And so I wasn't here. But I'm sure that there was something great playing. Regardless, I was playing Pac-Man in the mountains of Asheville, North Carolina, and eating tacos from White Duck Taco downtown, and it was a great time. And I hope you had a great time in my absence. Make sure you go to WYXR.org. There you can see all of our upcoming events. You can see the playlist of any show. If you hear a song that you like and you're like, hey, what was that? You can go back and look. You can stream. If you're not an early bird, you can listen to this show at midnight. And yeah, it's a great site. Make sure you look for that donate button. Help us keep going. And you can also call and leave us a voicemail at 901-460-3031. And let us know what you love about us. Up next, we're going to hear a new one from John R. Miller off of his excellent latest release, The Great Unknowing. This is Far From the Station.

That was Bella White with Stuff off of her excellent just released album, A Sign in the Weather, that came out in June. Before that was a new one from Margot Silker, Little White Cross, the title track off of her upcoming album that will be out October 9th. Before that was another new one from Leon Meissen, Fallen Short, that is off of his upcoming album, The Leaving Kind, that will be out September 4th on Cloverdale Records. Looks like we have an exciting fall coming up. Lots of good stuff. And before that, we heard Darren Miller, Far From the Station, off of his excellent The Great Unknowing that just came out on Rounder Records. 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That will be Wednesday, August 12th in the Memphis Listening Lab from 6 to 8 p.m. The artist is Snow Globe, and they will be discussing the album Our Land of Brains. Please RSVP at stereosessions.wyxr.org. All right, we're going to see how many we can get through before JB gets here for Analog Delay at 10. This new one is exciting. It is out of Memphis. It is a new one from Carrie Ripple, the first single off of the upcoming album at Carrie Ripple 2 that will be out September 4th on Machine Duplication Recordings. And this one is called Whosoever Will.

0: All right, that was a great new one from Schaferiana. That is L-L-A-N-A, called Big Plans. And that one just came out last week or so on Strolling Bones Records out of Mississippi. Before that, we heard Jesse Woods' Buckle Bunny off 2017's Autoflower. We started off that little set with a new one from Carrie Ripple, Whosoever Will, that will be on Carrie Ripple 2, which will be released on September 4th on Machine Duplication Recordings. And then there will be an album release show the next day at First Congo on September 5th. If you haven't been to a show at First Congo, it is an amazing space to see a show. I think there will be visuals by Infinity Stairs, and it's just an absolutely great venue. So excited for that one. Excited for more new Memphis music and to hear more of that album. Thanks so much for hanging. I'm going to play one more for you while JB gets all set up. This is Charlie Parr's latest. He has an album coming out in October called Rooming House. It's a 7-song conceptual folk opera, and it will be on Smithsonian Folkways. This is the first single off of that, the title track Rooming House from Charlie Parr. Thanks so much for listening, y'all, and I will see you next week.
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I'd like to introduce you to a fantastic guitar player by the name of Wawa Watson. And on bass, the incredible Paul Jackson.

Live November 6, 1996 at the Great Western Forum in Inglewood, California. Dr. Octagonicologist and Shabak Uncircumcised performed with Kurt.

Never more than 7 Aprils are selected at a time. The least of these removed, reluctantly subdued, that I might find rose water in my cup.

WYXR and Memphis Listening Lab Stereo Sessions continues Wednesday, August 12th at 6 p.m. with indie rock masterpiece, Our Land Brains, by Snow Globe. Join host of Finders Keepers, Amanda Dent, as she leads a conversation with members of the band. 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

the children of this street grow into another summer. 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Each sliver, each child, picking up the climbing sun. 1 year stronger, these children will learn to strap civilization on their backs. But now, their small feet scrape to the A&P. The climbing sun pinwheeling from their arms full of empty bottles. 20 cents at the other end. These kids crunch up the years, saving dimes to buy the sky.

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I heard Margaret's shooting. Isn't everyone, she said, trying to needle me? I got the idea. So did her freeway veins, standing out, collapsing, grasping her throat like smoke. She can't turn to anyone. Everyone is huddled up, talking about the door, jingling keys between words, comparing all their flat notes with mirrors to each other. The cops are curb to curb, so the kids press against the cyclone and speak of revolution like a dream that they're in. And the cities we live in grow us up too quickly. False prophets lurk at every corner, and we cheer for their murder, then run home to watch it on the news, hoping for a glimpse of ourselves. We are all flying creatures, driven to our knees for survival. The sky grows dark, and vultures mark our every move, while inside the eggs, our children are numbered.

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Welcome, welcome, everybody, on a racetrack in France where everybody started to dance. I'm your host, Caitlin. And like every week, I'll be playing surprisingly French slash French language music. We got all kinds of fun stuff for you today. From Montreal, from Paris, from Toul, from Morocco, across the decades. I hope you had a wonderful week. It was beautiful weather. It's like randomly thundering right now outside. Have you heard this? It's over that way. It's not here. There's no lightning. There's just thunder. I don't know. Perfect time to turn up the radio. Okay. Let's get this going. The first song today is really, really fun. New to me. His name is Malter. He is French. He sings poetic soul and R&B music. He's got a funky little mustache. That's how you know he's French. So here we go. Grande Ville by Malter.

What a set we just heard. Okay, that was Claire Diterzy singing La Princesse Arabe. I've been following Claire for a long time. She's an incredible multi-instrumentalist, singer, songwriter, producer out of Tours. And, you know, just to show how French she is, the cover of this album called Boucle, she's fully nude with a bow and arrow. And like a sassy look on her face. So that's fantastic. Before that, we heard Juste un beat danse by French rapper Zephyr. He's described as the kind of rapper jazz musicians enjoy. And we started off the set with Malter and Grande Ville. I hope you enjoyed three of the songs. Two of those were new to me this week. I really like listening to radio stations from around the world, community radio stations, of course, from around the world to find all kinds of new stuff to share with you guys. But then sometimes I come back to the old classics, like this next one, Let the Sunshine In by Montreal composer Galt McDermott. This one is, he actually did the whole soundtrack for the movie Hair, which is one of my favorite movies of all time. And is it French language? No. Is he French? No. But he's from Montreal, so I think it counts. And then after that, I have a special little treat. David Bowie's Heroes in French. What? That's right. So keep it tuned in to 91.7 WYXR. We're glad to have you. Here we go. Let the Sunshine In.

That's right. Heroes in French. And what's interesting is that apparently David Bowie actually put out this version at the exact same time as the original Song of Heroes. In 1977, he also put it out in German. Not only that, but he rewrote the song so that they would be resonant in those countries. So it's not just like a word-for-word translation. What a guy! I did just realize, though, that several WYXR DJs have already played this song and covers of this song several times this week. It's got to be something in the air. I don't know what it is, but I hope you enjoyed that one. Before that, the classic Let the Sunshine In instrumental by the great Galt McDermott. Okay, switching gears. We are going to hear one of my favorite vocalists of all time, Lassa de Sala. She sings in Spanish and French, but this one, La Marée Haute, is a super, super soulful French tune she recently recorded. And then after that, we're going to hear some Baba Sissoko and what else? Some accordion-backed hip-hop, because that's how we roll here on a racetrack in France. So hang tight, pour yourself a drink, and here we go with La Marée Haute de Lassa de Sala.

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Oh, j'adore Baba Sissoko. That was Il faut pas écouter. A song about how Il faut pas écouter means you shouldn't listen, and you shouldn't listen to people talking behind your back, being negative. You got better things to think about. Great message. Baba Sissoko, born in Mali. You know, I play a lot of Malian songs. I just love that kind of hypnotic rhythm they often have. And he's one of the masters of that style called Amadran. And legend has it that this Amadran style is part of the influences that blues was born from, which is very, very near and dear to my heart. So that's the, as we say, petite histoire. That's the little story behind that song. Before that, we heard beautiful Lassa de Sala. I know it was kind of a slower tempo song, but I just absolutely love her voice. She left us much too early a couple years ago. And La Marée Haute is absolutely one of my favorites from her. Next up, we're going to hear Ministère des Affaires Populaires with Bal Populaire. This is an interesting song. It's called Bal Populaire is kind of, it talks about how there's this tradition in France of village festivals where, and little town festivals. Every town in France has done it for decades, probably centuries in some cases, where, you know, everybody comes out and plays music and drinks and dances and the kids play around and there's contests and there's little shows. And in recent years, unfortunately, it's become the scene for political clashes and discordance. And so they started kind of dying away, and people started to realize, wow, this was such an important part of our culture. We need to reimagine the bal populaire, and we need to make it better, make it fit this century, make it exciting and fun and community-oriented again. And I think that's super exciting. So anyway, this song by Bal Populaire, I'm sorry, Bal Populaire by Ministère des Affaires Populaires, kind of criticizes the concept of Bal Populaire, but also opens the door to what it could be. All right, that's enough talking from me. Here we go. Bal Populaire.

All right. You know how it works down here. There can't be on a racetrack in France without some accordion present. Next up, since we're into protest song right now, we're going to hear Chirac en prison by les Vampas. Chirac, of course, was France's president, and they're saying he should be in jail. Oh, the more things change, the more things stay the same. Here we go.

Oh, I just love this song. I know it's a little bit in your face, but I just love that Donald Byrd sample and Eric B. and Rakim, and it's just hilarious. Of course, that was NTM, who I play here a lot, with their classic Passe Louange. All right, next up, we're shifting gears slightly with Axel Bauer, 80s French kind of pop rock star. This one is a more recent release from him, written by the great and completely insane Brigitte Fontaine. Here he comes with L'Enfant Prodigue.

Oh boy, that's a blast from the past for me. The Unicorns with Lizzo. That's a Montreal indie pop band from back in the day for me, early 2000s. I remember seeing those guys walking around town and playing Pop Montreal, and it just brings back all kinds of memories. Before that, L'Enfant Prodigue by Axel Bauer. We are coming up on the last 10 minutes of the show. Thank you so much for hanging out. I hope you've had a great time hanging out with us. Shelby's coming up soon. She's told me, I asked her, what are you going to play today? She was like, Merzik. So stay tuned for that. Here's a fun little ditty for you before that. Bebop-a-Lula 1960 by Les Chaussettes Noires. That's right. French version. And after that, we're going to hear Simone singing Merci. Keep it locked in, 91.7 FM, Memphis.

All right. That was Merci by French Egyptian 80s songstress Simone. Thanks so much for hanging out. Shelby's up next. I'm going to leave you with two last songs. First, On est pareil by Céline Desberg, a wonderful, wonderful French-Mongolian singer-songwriter. And one of my faves, Walking on the Moon by French jazz duo Roseau with our very own Allo Black on the vocals. Have a super-duper rest of your Sunday, and I'll see you next week.

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It was very fun, and thank you to everybody who showed their support then. It's about time for me to get out of here in about 15 minutes or so. Coming up next, we have DJ Shmuel with Playing Changes. 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

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We got a good show for you today, all free jazz. You know, I've been on my free jazz kick reading Now Jazz Now, great book, 100 more obscure free jazz records. So been getting a lot of inspiration. Starting us off today, we have the great Sam Rivers. I think his Blue Note debut with Contours, Dance of the Tripodal. Enjoy.

That was Uru by the Clifford Thornton New Art Ensemble off of Freedom and Unity. Next up, we have 43 West 87th Street, Sur Mémoire de Guerre by the Full Moon Ensemble.

That was Doggone AD by Julius Hemphill. Next up, we have Duo Exchange Part 1, Movement 1 from Rashid Ali and Frank Lowe.

That was my time. You just listened to, I forgot to say the song. You just heard Falling River Time by Anthony Braxton and James Emery off of Articulations. That's my time. Thanks for listening. Free jazz. I love free jazz. I hope y'all have a wonderful week ahead. Stay tuned because you got 4 5s with DJ Grand Piano. She's going to turn it up. So keep it locked. Thanks for listening.

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Had a little technical difficulty, but it's all good. I'll survive. You know what I mean? Opening up the show today, Shantae Savage. Love this version of I Will Survive from the mid-90s, I believe. Had the single of this one as well. So thought I would open up the show with it today. Got some goodies for you. Some oldies but goodies. So stick with me. So glad you're here for the hour from 5 to 6. It is the 4-5's Radio Show. So let's keep it going. You, me, and he. M to me. WYXR 91.7 FM, Memphis.

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I've been on a roll a little bit. Letting these tracks play. Whatever you're doing this afternoon, I hope these sounds have acted as a solid assist to whatever you're doing. Preparing for your week, ending your weekend, starting your weekend, getting ready to do some fun stuff, getting ready to go on vacation. I mean, just because school's starting back doesn't mean the summer's over, right? So yeah, that's what this hour is for. For you to delight in whatever it is you're doing. With some good tunes. Today, female R&B. I threw in a little, who was that? Howard Hewitt, I think. I don't know how he ended up on the list, but just rock with me. Having a great time. So keep it locked. Got a little Regina Bell, Baby Come to Me. WYXR 91.7 FM Memphis.

I want to thank you for tuning in to the Four Fives Radio Show with DJ Grand Piano. Up next, we got DJ G Honey with Sweet Vibrations. I'm getting ready to lay it down from 6 to 7. I hope you've enjoyed today's show. I've had so much fun. It helps me get a great start to the week, so I appreciate you for just supporting WYXR, listening in. 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And I'll be back next week to do it again. 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

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Happy Sunday, y'all. It's so beautiful outside. It's hot. My God, today is hot. But it is beautiful outside, so I hope you guys have been able to get some of this good sunlight because you need it. You know what I'm saying? It's good for your body and all that. And it feels good. And I know it's hot, but it does feel good to get some sunlight and just, you know, take that in. So, hope you guys have enjoyed your Sunday. Shout out to my baby CJ, who is not in the studio with us this week, but he is always with us in spirit. I get him back tomorrow. He started his first week of second grade on this past Monday, so he had a really great week. I'm very excited to see how he grows this school year. He likes his class, likes his teacher, so I'm excited about that. So shout out to my baby CJ. But if this is your first time tuning into the Church of Sweet Vibrations, we welcome you once, we welcome you twice, we welcome you three times in the name of Sweet Vibes. But if you are a frequent tuner in, shout out to you, man. What's up for being here with us every Sunday? Because we in this jump from 6 to 7, okay? If you haven't done so already, please go on over to WYXR.org. You can lock in with myself as well as all the other great DJs here. There's something for everyone. And then you can also go on your Apple or Google store and download the app, okay? And it's only 4 letters, so it's not going to take you a long time. It's WYXR. And download it so you can listen to us all the time. You don't have to cut us off, okay? If you're about to go out with your friends, please be safe. But if you're about to stay in and get ready for your week, an adult, which is what I'm going to, well, I am going to go out and enjoy my evening some more when I leave here. But I am going to go home and get ready for tomorrow, okay? Because we got to adult real hard. And I got to be up early, okay? So, yeah, if you're about to do that and you're just listening and tuning in to just some music to help get you through your tasks for the evening, shout out to you for getting it done. Up first, I do have Cranes in the Sky by Solange, and this is the K Tronada mix. If you listen in frequently, or even if you don't, if you listen at some point, you'll learn that I am a huge K Tronada fan. I love his mashups and mixes. So we're going to get into that. Again, you are listening to Sweet Vibrations right here on WYXR 91.7 FM Memphis. Let's get into the vibes.

stacking them plate, stacking that paint. Got me wherever I want. Uh oh, hit 3 pointers on the track. Fresh new J. AMG, switch line phone. Never been a road or lame old. Never switched up on the gango. Street cred good, always old. Let me put the cook on your face, oh. I ain't in your beats, and you ain't in my till. Yeah, we both outside. It's my type, but here's my type. Here's my type, but here's my type.

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Happy Sunday, y'all. I hope you've been enjoying the vibes. I always enjoy bringing them. Right now, we are listening to some more K-Tronada, because I started off with some K-Tronada and then we went some other places. But this is called Taste, and it's by K-Tronada featuring Van Jess. Like I said earlier, as y'all, if you listen, you'll know or learn that I'm a huge K-Tronada fan. So, yeah, we've been getting into him and some other stuff, too. If you missed it, don't forget, you can always go on the app, which you can get in your Apple or Google store. It's only four letters, WYXR. You can download it. And then if you missed something today that you want to go back and hear, you can always go back and listen to those archives. You can also find the archives at WYXR.org. Yeah, and you can find my show and everybody else's show too on there. And you can find something new that you may not have known that you like. So go on there and explore. You can find those same things on the app too. Just, I'm giving you, you know, multiple ways to stay locked in. So do it, okay? And then you can lock in with us on IG at WYXR_Memphis. You can find me on there too at DJ GEE Honey. Again, that's at DJ GEE Honey. I'm not funny acting. It does take me some time because I don't always check my DMs, so, you know, see the requests and all that kind of stuff. So if you like connected with me on there, you're like, dang, she ain't responding, just give me some time. I'm gonna lock in with you. But yeah, again, you guys are listening to Sweet Vibrations right here on WYXR 91.7 FM Memphis with your girl DJ G Honey. Let's get back into the vibes.

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Now, this song is called Laputa, and this is a Taylor McFerrin remix featuring Anderson .Paak. 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I am here every Sunday from 6 to 7. My name is DJ G Honey, and you are listening to Sweet Vibrations. We'll see you guys.